severe thunderstorm warning information. The National Weather Service in Hastings has issued a severe thunderstorm warning for northeastern Kearney County, southeastern Buffalo County, until 7:30 p.m. At 7:04 p.m., a severe thunderstorm was located near Kearney, moving southeast at 15 miles per hour. Expected hazards include tennis ball-sized hail and 60 miles per hour wind gusts. This is a radar-indicated threat. The following impacts are expected: people and animals outdoors will be injured. Expect hail damage to roofs, siding, windows, and vehicles. Expect wind damage to roofs, siding, and trees. This severe thunderstorm will remain over mainly rural areas of northeastern Kearney and southeastern Buffalo counties. This includes Interstate 80 between mile markers 276 and 292. Remain alert for a possible tornado. Tornadoes can develop quickly from severe thunderstorms. If you spot a tornado, go at once into the basement or small central room in a sturdy structure. For your protection, move to an interior room on the lowest floor of a building. Repeating, a severe thunderstorm warning has been issued until 7:30 p.m. for the following counties: in Nebraska, Buffalo, and Kearney,

0: Continuing severe weather coverage from the Y102 WeatherTight Insulation Storm Center.
1: And Rita on the radio this update. Once again, severe thunderstorm warning for central Buffalo County at 7:30 until 7:30. About 15 minutes ago, severe thunderstorm located near Riverdale, now moving off to the east about 15, northwest of Kearney, now north of Kearney. Tennis ball size hail and 60 mile an hour wind gusts. This was radar indicated. So once again, this storm, possible tennis ball size hail with it as it moves east. Most other storms across the area, including for northwest and Dawson County, and also for central Dawson County, are seeing golf ball size hail at this time. More weather information and updates at krny.com.
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8: Severe thunderstorm warning information. The National Weather Service in Hastings has issued a severe thunderstorm warning for northwestern Phelps County, northeastern Gosburg County, southeastern Dawson County, until 8:15 p.m. At 7:22 p.m., a severe thunderstorm was located over Lexington, moving southeast at 20 miles per hour. Expected hazards include golf ball-sized hail and 60 miles per hour wind gusts. This is a radar-indicated threat. The following impacts are expected. People and animals outdoors will be injured. Expect hail damage to roofs, siding, windows, and vehicles. Expect wind damage to roofs, siding, and trees. This severe thunderstorm will be near Lexington around 7:30 p.m. Other locations in the path of the severe thunderstorm include Overton. This includes Interstate 80 between mile markers 229 and 252. For your protection, move to an interior room on the lowest floor of a building. Repeating, a severe thunderstorm warning has been issued until 8:15 p.m. for the following counties in Nebraska, Dawson, Gosper, and Phelps.
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Parks has issued a severe thunderstorm warning for northwestern Adams County, northeastern Kearney County, eastern Buffalo County, southwestern Hall County, until 8:15 p.m. At 7:25 p.m., a severe thunderstorm was located near Gibbon, or 14 miles northeast of Kearney, moving southeast at 20 miles per hour. Expected hazards include 2-inch hail and 60 miles per hour wind gusts. This is a radar-indicated threat. The following impacts are expected: people and animals outdoors will be injured. Expect hail damage to roofs, siding, windows, and vehicles. Expect wind damage to roofs, siding, and trees. This severe thunderstorm will be near Gibbon and Shelton around 7:30 p.m. Other locations in the path of the severe thunderstorm include Prosser. This includes Interstate 80 between mile markers 280 and 302. For your protection, move to an interior room on the lowest floor of a building. Repeating, a severe thunderstorm warning has been issued until 8:15 p.m. for the following counties in Nebraska: Adams, Buffalo, Hall, and Kearney.

0: 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From 6 to 10 weekday mornings, we like to wake people up. We're here. 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We've got a morning show. It's on from 6 to 10. We're in this morning thing together. So join Lisa and I from 6 to 10 weekday mornings on The Scotty O Show. And it's powered by the Midway Auto Dealerships here on Y102. 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

flash flood warning information for the following county, Buffalo, Nebraska. The National Weather Service in Hastings has issued a flash flood warning for central Buffalo County until 1:45 a.m. Sunday. At 7:39 p.m., Doppler radar indicated thunderstorms producing heavy rain across the warned area. Radar estimates that between 2 and 5 inches of rain have fallen. Flash flooding is ongoing or expected to begin shortly. Expected hazards include flash flooding caused by thunderstorms. Source, radar. The following impacts are expected: flash flooding of small creeks and streams, urban areas, highways, streets and underpasses, as well as other poor drainage and low-lying areas. Some locations that may experience flash flooding include Gibbon, Amherst, Riverdale, Miller and rural portions of northwestern and central Buffalo County. Turn around, don't drown when encountering flooded roads. Most flood deaths occur in vehicles. Be aware of your surroundings and do not drive on flooded roads. Repeating, a flash flood warning has been issued until 1:45 a.m. Sunday for the following county, Buffalo, Nebraska.

went down to Georgia. He was looking for a soul to steal. He was in a bind because he was way behind and he was willing to make a deal. When he came across this young man sewing on a fiddle and playing it hot, and the devil jumped up on a hickory stump and said, "Boy, let me tell you what. I guess you didn't know it, but I'm a fiddle player too. 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

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Johnny said, "Devil, just come on back if you ever want to try again. 'Cause I told you once, you

0: 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Continuing severe weather coverage from the Y102 WeatherTight Insulation Storm Center.
1: And this update, focusing on one severe thunderstorm in particular, northwestern Adams, northeastern Kearney, and eastern Buffalo County, southwestern Hall County. This goes to 8:15. This storm had produced possible tennis ball size hail across central and eastern Buffalo County, now moving to the southeast at 20. Was near Gibbon around 7:25, moved off southeast of that town. And this one's now got 2-inch hail possible and 60-mile-an-hour wind gusts and a strong storm system, nonetheless, moving to the southeast. There are another thunderstorm warning moving in from the west with northwestern Phelps, northeastern Gosper, southeastern Dawson County. That one has golf ball size hail that goes to 8:15. 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
2: ABC News, I'm Dave Packer. President Trump announcing the death of ISIS leader Abu Bilal al-Manouki in Africa. ABC's Olivia Rubin.
3: This was a surprising post that came from President Trump on his social media platform, Truth Social, late at night, saying that at his direction, the United States forces had completed a complex military option, executing who he said was the second in command for ISIS globally.
2: London police deployed 4,000 officers to maintain order and to keep pro-Palestinian demonstrators from interacting with a massive far-right nationalist anti-immigration march. Back here at home, the busiest commuter rail system in North America hit by a strike today. 7,000 Long Island Railroad workers walking off the job after a deal wasn't reached at midnight. The Trump administration ramping up pressure on Cuba. Sources say former Cuban President Raul Castro, the brother of the late Fidel Castro, could be indicted in the U.S. in the coming days. This is ABC News.
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0: severe thunderstorm warning information. The National Weather Service in Hastings has issued a severe thunderstorm warning for northern Phelps County, southwestern Buffalo County, southeastern Dawson County, until 9 p.m. At 8:10 p.m., a severe thunderstorm was located near Overton, or 12 miles southeast of Lexington, moving east at 30 miles per hour. Expected hazards include ping pong ball size hail and 60 miles per hour wind gusts. This is a radar indicated threat. The following impacts are expected: people and animals outdoors will be injured. Expect hail damage to roofs, siding, windows, and vehicles. Expect wind damage to roofs, siding, and trees. This severe thunderstorm will remain over mainly rural areas of northern Phelps, southwestern Buffalo, and southeastern Dawson counties. This includes Interstate 80 between mile markers 241 and 267. For your protection, move to an interior room on the lowest floor of a building. Repeating, a severe thunderstorm warning has been issued until 9 p.m. for the following counties: in Nebraska, Buffalo, Dawson, and Phelps.
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Severe thunderstorm warning information. The National Weather Service in Hastings has issued a severe thunderstorm warning for East Central Buffalo County, Hall County, until 9 p.m. At 8:12 p.m., a severe thunderstorm was located near Wood River, or 15 miles west of Grand Island, moving northeast at 10 miles per hour. Expected hazards include ping pong ball size hail and 60 miles per hour wind gusts. This is a radar indicated threat. The following impacts are expected: people and animals outdoors will be injured. Expect hail damage to roofs, siding, windows, and vehicles. Expect wind damage to roofs, siding, and trees. This severe thunderstorm will be near Wood River around 8:15 p.m. This includes Interstate 80 between mile markers 300 and 317. For your protection, move to an interior room on the lowest floor of a building. Repeating, a severe thunderstorm warning has been issued until 9 p.m. for the following counties: in Nebraska, Buffalo and Hall,

0: Scotty O here. Just wanting to say a great big thank you for waking up with us each weekday morning from 6 to 10 right here on Y102. 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

severe thunderstorm warning information. The National Weather Service in Hastings has issued a severe thunderstorm warning for northern Franklin County, northwestern Webster County, southern Adams County, southern Kearney County, until 9:15 p.m. At 8:30 p.m., severe thunderstorms were located along a line extending from near Upland to near Bladen, moving northeast at 25 miles per hour. Expected hazards include 60 miles per hour wind gusts and quarter-size hail. This is a radar-indicated threat. The following impacts are expected. Hail damage to vehicles is expected. Expect wind damage to roofs, siding, and trees. Severe thunderstorms will be near Bladen and Upland around 8:35 p.m. Blue Hill around 8:40 p.m. Holstein and Ayr around 8:50 p.m. Other locations in the path of these severe thunderstorms include Roseland, Norman, and Minden. For your protection, move to an interior room on the lowest floor of a building. Repeating, a severe thunderstorm warning has been issued until 09:15 p.m. for the following counties: in Nebraska, Adams, Franklin, Kearney, and Webster,

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Severe thunderstorm warning information. The National Weather Service in Hastings has issued a severe thunderstorm warning for Southern Gosper County, Furnace County, Southwestern Harlem County, until 9:30 p.m. At 8:40 p.m., a severe thunderstorm was located over Wilsonville, or 23 miles northwest of Norton, moving east at 40 miles per hour. Expected hazards include ping pong ball-sized hail and 60 miles per hour wind gusts. This is a radar-indicated threat. The following impacts are expected: people and animals outdoors will be injured. Expect hail damage to roofs, siding, windows, and vehicles. Expect wind damage to roofs, siding, and trees. This severe thunderstorm will be near Wilsonville around 8:45 p.m. Tentley around 8:50 p.m. Beaver City around 9 p.m. Other locations in the path of the severe thunderstorm include Hollinger and Oxford. For your protection, move to an interior room on the lowest floor of a building. Repeating, a severe thunderstorm warning has been issued until 9:30 p.m. for the following counties: in Nebraska, Furnace, Gosper, and Harlan.

severe thunderstorm warning information. The National Weather Service in Hastings has issued a severe thunderstorm warning for central Hamilton County, southwestern Merritt County, southeastern Howard County, northeastern Hall County, until 9:30 p.m. At 8:46 p.m., a severe thunderstorm was located near Grand Island, moving northeast at 15 miles per hour. Expected hazards include 60 miles per hour wind gusts and quarter-size hail. This is a radar-indicated threat. The following impacts are expected. Hail damage to vehicles is expected. Expect wind damage to roofs, siding, and trees. This severe thunderstorm will be near Grand Island around 8:50 p.m. Phillips around 8:55 p.m. This includes Interstate 80 between mile markers 314 and 337. For your protection, move to an interior room on the lowest floor of a building. Repeating, a severe thunderstorm warning has been issued until 9:30 p.m. for the following counties in Nebraska: Hall, Hamilton, Howard, and Merritt.

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1: ABC News, I'm Dave Packer. On New York's Long Island. Hundreds of Long Island railroad workers going on strike midnight this morning, bringing North America's busiest commuter railroad to a screeching halt. The union and railroad at an impasse over pay and health benefits. President Trump posting that American Nigerian forces executed a mission to eliminate ISIS leader Abu Bilal al-Manuki. The president writing that the terror group's global operation is now, in his words, greatly diminished in central London today. Tens of thousands of people taking part in an anti-immigration rally. It's an indication of the growing power of a far-right movement said to be closely linked with the MAGA movement here in the United States. The World Health Organization has determined that the Ebola outbreak in Congo and Uganda constitutes a public health emergency of international concern. This is ABC News.
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severe thunderstorm warning information. The National Weather Service in Hastings has issued a severe thunderstorm warning for southwestern Clay County, northwestern Knuckles County, northeastern Webster County, southeastern Adams County, until 9:45 p.m. At 9:07 p.m., a severe thunderstorm was located near Blue Hill, or 22 miles south of Hastings, moving east at 15 miles per hour. Expected hazards include ping pong ball-sized hail and 60 miles per hour wind gusts. This is a radar-indicated threat. The following impacts are expected. People and animals outdoors will be injured. Expect hail damage to roofs, siding, windows, and vehicles. Expect wind damage to roofs, siding, and trees. This severe thunderstorm will be near Rosemont around 9:10 p.m. Other locations in the path of this severe thunderstorm include Lawrence. Remain alert for a possible tornado. Tornadoes can develop quickly from severe thunderstorms. If you spot a tornado, go at once into the basement or small central room in a sturdy structure. For your protection, move to an interior room on the lowest floor of a building. Repeating, a severe thunderstorm warning has been issued until 9:45 p.m. for the following counties in Nebraska: Adams, Clay, Knuckles, and Webster.

severe thunderstorm warning information. The National Weather Service in Hastings has issued a severe thunderstorm warning for southwestern Smith County, Phillips County, southwestern Franklin County, western Phelps County, central Gosper County, Harlan County, until 10 p.m. At 9:12 p.m., severe thunderstorms were located along a line extending from 8 miles north of Arapahoe to near Stamford to near speed, moving northeast at 40 miles per hour. Expected hazards include 60 miles per hour wind gusts and quarter-size hail. Source, Automated Weather Station. The following impacts are expected. Hail damage to vehicles is expected. Expect wind damage to roofs, siding, and trees. Severe thunderstorms will be near Oxford, Stamford, Long Island, and speed around 9:15 p.m. Phillipsburg, Orleans, Glade, and Woodruff around 9:20 p.m. Elma around 9:25 p.m. Bertrand around 9:30 p.m. Other locations in the path of these severe thunderstorms include Atlanta, Huntley, Loomis, Agra, Kerwin, Republican City, Harlem County Dam, Holdridge, Kensington, Napanee, and Reagan. Remain alert for a possible tornado. Tornadoes can develop quickly from severe thunderstorms. If you spot a tornado, go at once into the basement or small central room in a sturdy structure. For your protection, move to an interior room on the lowest floor of a building. Repeating, a severe thunderstorm warning has been issued until 10 p.m. for the following counties, in Nebraska, Franklin, Gosper, Harlan, and Phelps, and the following counties, in Kansas, Phillips, and Smith.

severe thunderstorm warning information. The National Weather Service in Hastings has issued a severe thunderstorm warning for southeastern Nance County, York County, eastern Hamilton County, northeastern Merritt County, Hope County, until 10 p.m. At 9:14 p.m., severe thunderstorms were located along a line extending from near Central City to near Stockholm, moving northeast at 20 miles per hour. Expected hazards include 60 miles per hour wind gusts and half-dollar size hail. This is a radar-indicated threat. The following impacts are expected. Hail damage to vehicles is expected. Expect wind damage to roofs, siding, and trees. Severe thunderstorms will be near Hampton and Hartville around 9:20 p.m. Henderson and Clarks around 9:30 p.m. Other locations in the path of these severe thunderstorms include Polk and Bradshaw. This includes Interstate 80 between mile markers 331 and 359. For your protection, move to an interior room on the lowest floor of a building. Repeating, a severe thunderstorm warning has been issued until 10 p.m. for the following counties in Nebraska: Hamilton, Merrick, Nance, Polk, and York.

0: 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We're in this morning thing together. So join Lisa and I from 6 to 10 weekday mornings on The Scotty O Show, and it's powered by the Midway Auto Dealerships here on Y102. 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

tornado warning information. The National Weather Service in Hastings has issued a tornado warning for northeastern Phillips County, southwestern Franklin County, southeastern Harlan County, until 10 p.m. At 9:28 p.m., severe thunderstorms capable of producing both tornadoes and extensive straight-line wind damage were located over Woodruff, or 19 miles north of Phillipsburg, moving northeast at 45 miles per hour. Expected hazards include tornado. This is a radar-indicated threat rotation. The following impacts are expected. Flying debris will be dangerous to those caught without shelter. Mobile homes will be damaged or destroyed. Damage to roofs, windows, and vehicles will occur. Tree damage is likely. These dangerous storms will be near Elm around 9:35 p.m. Republican City and Harlan County Dam around 9:40 p.m. Napanee around 9:45 p.m. Take cover now. Move to a basement or an interior room on the lowest floor of a sturdy building. Avoid windows. If you are outdoors, in a mobile home, or in a vehicle, move to the closest substantial shelter and protect yourself from flying debris. This cluster of thunderstorms is capable of producing tornadoes and widespread significant wind damage. Do not wait to see or hear the tornado. For your protection, move to an interior room on the lowest floor of a building. Repeating, a tornado warning has been issued until 10 p.m. for the following counties, in Nebraska, Franklin and Harlan, and Phillips, Kansas.

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severe thunderstorm warning information. The National Weather Service in Hastings has issued a severe thunderstorm warning for Smith County, Franklin County, Western Webster County, Southeastern Phelps County, Southwestern Adams County, Kearney County, Northeastern Harlan County, until 10:45 p.m. At 9:45 p.m., severe thunderstorms were located along a line extending from Loomis to Harlan County Dam to 6 miles southwest of Sherwin, moving northeast at 40 miles per hour. Expected hazards include 70 miles per hour wind gusts. Source: Automated Weather Station. This line of storms has a history of producing measured wind gusts of 60 to 70 miles per hour. The following impacts are expected: expect considerable tree damage. Damage is likely to mobile homes, roofs, and outbuildings. Severe thunderstorms will be near Holdridge, Napanee, and Reagan around 9:50 p.m. Bloomington around 9:55 p.m. Wilcox, Funk, and Cedar around 10 p.m. Franklin, Hildreth, and Athol around 10:05 p.m. Other locations in the path of these severe thunderstorms include Axtell, Gaylord, Smith Center, Upland, Minden, Riverton, and Delair. Remain alert for a possible tornado. Tornadoes can develop quickly from severe thunderstorms. If you spot a tornado, go at once into the basement or small central room in a sturdy structure. This is a dangerous situation. These storms are producing widespread wind damage. Seek shelter now inside a sturdy structure and stay away from windows. Repeating, a severe thunderstorm warning has been issued until 10:45 p.m. for the following counties: in Nebraska, Adams, Franklin, Harlan, Kearney, Phelps and Webster, and Smith, Kansas.

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5: ABC News, I'm Dave Packer. President Trump posting on social media that American and Nigerian forces executed a mission to eliminate ISIS leader Abu Bilal al-Manouki. The president writing that al-Manouki will no longer terrorize the people of Africa or help plan operations to target Americans. The Trump administration ramping up pressure on Cuba. Sources saying the former Cuban president Raul Castro could soon be indicted in the U.S. At a voting rights rally today in Alabama, Democratic Senator Cory Booker accusing the Supreme Court of attacking the rights of black people.
6: You see, we have seen this before, where some people in black robes try to deny or take away our rights.
5: This after the Supreme Court's recent ruling in favor of Republicans in the battle over redistricting. Workers for the nation's busiest commuter rail line now on strike. New York's Long Island Railroad Union workers hitting the picket line early Saturday after a failed attempt to reach a deal with the MTA. This is ABC News.
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severe thunderstorm warning information. The National Weather Service in Hastings has issued a severe thunderstorm warning for York County, Northern Fillmore County, Southeastern Polk County, until 10:30 p.m. At 9:50 p.m., severe thunderstorms were located along a line extending from Bradshaw to near Grafton, moving east at 20 miles per hour. Expected hazards include ping pong ball size hail and 60 miles per hour wind gusts. This is a radar indicated threat. The following impacts are expected: people and animals outdoors will be injured. Expect hail damage to roofs, siding, windows, and vehicles. Expect wind damage to roofs, siding, and trees. Severe thunderstorms will be near York, Fairmont, McCool Junction, and Bradshaw around 9:55 p.m. Exeter around 10:10 p.m. This includes Interstate 80 between mile markers 341 and 365. For your protection, move to an interior room on the lowest floor of a building. Repeating, a severe thunderstorm warning has been issued until 10:30 p.m. for the following counties in Nebraska, Fillmore, Polk, and York.

severe thunderstorm warning information. The National Weather Service in Hastings has issued a severe thunderstorm warning for southeastern Clay County, northeastern Knuckles County, southern Fillmore County, northern Fayette County, until 10:30 p.m. At 9:57 p.m., severe thunderstorms were located along a line extending from near Alexandria to Davenport, moving north at 25 miles per hour. Expected hazards include ping pong ball size hail and 60 miles per hour wind gusts. This is a radar-indicated threat. The following impacts are expected. People and animals outdoors will be injured. Expect hail damage to roofs, siding, windows, and vehicles. Expect wind damage to roofs, siding, and trees. Severe thunderstorms will be near Davenport, Pruning, Alexandria, Carlton, and Belvedere around 10 p.m. On around 10.05 p.m. Shickley around 10.10 p.m. String around 10.15 p.m. Other locations in the path of these severe thunderstorms include Ohiowa. For your protection, move to an interior room on the lowest floor of a building. Repeating, a severe thunderstorm warning has been issued until 10.30 p.m. for the following counties: King, Nebraska, Clay, Fillmore, Knuckles, and Fayette.

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severe thunderstorm warning information. The National Weather Service in Hastings has issued a severe thunderstorm warning for northern Franklin County, southwestern Adams County, Kearney County, until 10:30 p.m. At 10:05 p.m., a severe thunderstorm was located near Hildreth, or 16 miles east of Holdridge, moving east at 40 miles per hour. This is a destructive storm for Axtell, Hildreth, Minden, and Norman. Expected hazards include 80 miles per hour wind gusts. Source, Automated Weather Station. Around 9:55 p.m., 80 miles per hour wind gusts were measured in Holdridge. The following impacts are expected. Flying debris will be dangerous to those caught without shelter. Mobile homes will be heavily damaged. Expect considerable damage to roofs, windows, and vehicles. Extensive tree damage and power outages are likely. This severe thunderstorm will be near Minden around 10:15 p.m. Norman around 10:20 p.m. This is an extremely dangerous situation. The storm is producing widespread wind damage. Seek shelter now inside a sturdy structure and stay away from windows. Intense thunderstorm lines can produce brief tornadoes and widespread significant wind damage. Although a tornado is not immediately likely, it is best to move to an interior room on the lowest floor of a building. The storm may cause serious injury and significant property damage. Repeating, a severe thunderstorm warning has been issued until 10:30 p.m. for the following counties in Nebraska, Adams, Franklin, and Kearney,

severe thunderstorm warning information. The National Weather Service in Hastings has issued a severe thunderstorm warning for Jewell County, southwestern Clay County, western Knuckles County, Webster County, Adams County, northeastern Kearney County, until 11:15 p.m. At 10:15 p.m., a long line of severe thunderstorms extends from near Minden to Blue Hill to Smith Center, moving east at 45 miles per hour. Expected hazards include 70 miles per hour wind gusts. Source, Automated Weather Station. The following impacts are expected. Expect considerable tree damage. Damage is likely to mobile homes, roofs, and outbuildings. Locations impacted include Hastings, Superior, Red Cloud, Blue Hill, Kennesaw, Mankato, Junietta, Nelson, Jewell, Glenville, Lawrence, Bladen, Roseland, Guide Rock, Holstein, Trumbull, Baroque, Esben, Ayer, and Inland. This is a dangerous situation. These storms are producing widespread wind damage. Seek shelter now inside a sturdy structure and stay away from windows. Intense thunderstorm lines can produce brief tornadoes and widespread significant wind damage. Although a tornado is not immediately likely, it is best to move to an interior room on the lowest floor of a building. These storms may cause serious injury and significant property damage. Repeating, a severe thunderstorm warning has been issued until 11:15 p.m. for the following counties, in Nebraska, Adams, Clay, Kearney, Knuckles and Webster, and Jewell, Kansas.

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0: severe thunderstorm warning information. The National Weather Service in Hastings has issued a severe thunderstorm warning for southeastern Clay County, eastern Knuckles County, southern Fillmore County, Thayer County, until 11:15 p.m. At 10:23 p.m., severe thunderstorms were located along a line extending from near Ong to Oakton near Hardy, moving east at 15 miles per hour. Expected hazards include ping pong ball-sized hail and 60 miles per hour wind gusts. This is a radar-indicated threat. The following impacts are expected. People and animals outdoors will be injured. Expect hail damage to roofs, siding, windows, and vehicles. Expect wind damage to roofs, siding, and trees. Severe thunderstorms will be near Davenport, Ruskin, and all around 10:30 p.m. Other locations in the path of these severe thunderstorms include Deschler and Shickley. For your protection, move to an interior room on the lowest floor of a building. Repeating, a severe thunderstorm warning has been issued until 11:15 p.m. for the following counties in Nebraska: Clay, Fillmore, Knuckles, and Thayer.
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severe thunderstorm warning information. The National Weather Service in Hastings has issued a severe thunderstorm warning for southeastern York County, northeastern Fillmore County, until 11:15 p.m. At 10:26 p.m., severe thunderstorms were located along a line extending from near Waco to near Exeter, moving east at 20 miles per hour. Expected hazards include 60 miles per hour wind gusts and quarter-size hail. This is a radar-indicated threat. The following impacts are expected. Hail damage to vehicles is expected. Expect wind

damage to roofs, siding, and trees. Severe thunderstorms will be near Exeter and Waco around 10:30 p.m. This includes Interstate 80 between mile markers 352 and 365. For your protection, move to an interior room on the lowest floor of a building. Repeating, a severe thunderstorm warning has been issued until 11:15 p.m. For the following counties, in Nebraska, Fillmore.

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0: Severe thunderstorm warning information. The National Weather Service in Hastings has issued a severe thunderstorm warning for southwestern Hamilton County, eastern Buffalo County, southwestern Merritt County, southern Howard County, Hall County, until 11:30 p.m. At 10:37 p.m., severe thunderstorms were located along a line extending from near Pleasanton to near Hartwell, moving northeast at 45 miles per hour. Expected hazards include 60 miles per hour wind gusts. Source, Automated Weather Station. The following impacts are expected. Expect damage to roofs, siding, and trees. Severe thunderstorms will be near Gibbon, Shelton, and Poole around 10:40 p.m. Wood River around 10:50 p.m. Other locations in the path of these severe thunderstorms include Carroll, Elda, Grand Island, Donovan, Dinabrog, Phillips, and St. Liborie. This includes Interstate 80 between mile markers 280 and 323. For your protection, move to an interior room on the lowest floor of a building. Repeating, a severe thunderstorm warning has been issued until 11:30 p.m. for the following counties in Nebraska, Buffalo, Hall, Hamilton, Howard, and Merrick.
1: Two.

severe thunderstorm warning information. The National Weather Service in Hastings has issued a severe thunderstorm warning for southwestern Hamilton County, eastern Buffalo County, southwestern Merritt County, southern Howard County, Hall County, until 11:30 p.m. At 10:37 p.m., severe thunderstorms were located along a line extending from near Pleasanton to near Hartwell, moving northeast at 45 miles per hour. Expected hazards include 60 miles per hour wind gusts. Source, automated weather station. The following impacts are expected. Expect damage to roofs, siding, and trees. Severe thunderstorms will be near Gibbon, Shelton, and Poole around 10:40 p.m. Wood River around 10:50 p.m. Other locations in the path of these severe thunderstorms include Carroll, Elda, Grand Island, Donovan, Dannebrog, Phillips, and St. Liborie. This includes Interstate 80 between mile markers 280 and 323. For your protection, move to an interior room on the lowest floor of a building. Repeating, a severe thunderstorm warning has been issued until 11:30 p.m. for the following counties in Nebraska, Buffalo, Hall, Hamilton, Howard, and Merritt.

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1: ABC News, I'm Dave Packer. The Trump administration now ramping up pressure on Cuba.
2: Sources tell ABC News that the U.S. could announce a criminal indictment against former Cuban President Raul Castro as early as next week. Now, this is being investigated by the Southern District of Florida, and it stems around the 1996 shootdown of planes that were operated by the humanitarian group Brothers of the Rescue.
3: ABC's Alex Brichet. President Trump posting on social media that American and Nigerian forces executed a mission to eliminate ISIS leader Abu Bilal al-Manuki. President writing in the post, al-Manuki will no longer terrorize the people of Africa or help plan operations to target Americans. South Carolina prosecutors signaling they may pursue the death penalty in the retrial of Alec Murdoch. The World Health Organization has determined that Ebola outbreak in Chicago, in Congo and Uganda constitutes a public health emergency of international concern. This is ABC News.
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severe thunderstorm warning information. The National Weather Service in Hastings has issued a severe thunderstorm warning for Northern Clay County, York County, Hamilton County, Northern Fillmore County, Merritt County, Southern Polk County, until midnight. At 10:58 p.m., severe thunderstorms were located along a line extending from 6 miles northwest of Wood River to Trumbullton near Fairfield, moving northeast at 45 miles per hour. Expected hazards include 60 miles per hour wind gusts. Source, Automated Weather Station. This line of storms has a history of producing measured wind gusts of 55 to 65 miles per hour. The following impacts are expected. Expect damage to roofs, siding, and trees. Locations impacted include York, Aurora, Central City, Sutton, Stromsburg, Harvard, Henderson, Clay Center, Exeter, Fairmont, Hampton, McCool Junction, Clarks, Giltner, Polk, Phillips, Chapman, Bradshaw, Waco, and Benedict. This includes Interstate 80 between mile markers 318 and 365. For your protection, move to an interior room on the lowest floor of a building. Repeating, a severe thunderstorm warning has been issued until 12 a.m. Sunday for the following counties in Nebraska: Clay, Fillmore, Hamilton, Merrick, Polk, and York.

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severe thunderstorm warning information. The National Weather Service in Hastings has issued a severe thunderstorm warning for southeastern Clay County, eastern Knuckles County, southern Fillmore County, Thayer County, until midnight. At 11:09 p.m., severe thunderstorms were located along the line extending from near Clay Center to near Byron, moving east at 25 miles per hour. Expected hazards include 70 miles per hour wind gusts and ping pong ball size hail. This is a radar-indicated threat. The following impacts are expected. People and animals outdoors will be injured. Expect hail damage to roofs, siding, windows, and vehicles. Expect considerable tree damage. Wind damage is also likely to mobile homes, roofs, and outbuildings. Severe thunderstorms will be near Deschler, Davenport, Byron, and on around 11:15 p.m. Other locations in the path of these severe thunderstorms include Chicley, Chester, Carlton, Hebron, Bruning, and Belvedere. For your protection, move to an interior room on the lowest floor of a building. Repeating, a severe thunderstorm warning has been issued until midnight Sunday for the following counties in Nebraska: Clay, Fillmore, Knuckles, and Thayer.

got a pair flying F-15s through hostile air. He went down, but they missed me by a hair. He'd always stop right there and say,

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1: ABC News, I'm Dave Packer. Two Republican challengers, Representative Julia Letlow and State Treasurer John Fleming, will advance to a runoff election in Louisiana's closely watched GOP primary. That, according to the Associated Press projection, it's a defeat for Senator Bill Cassidy, who had drawn the ire of President Trump. Cassidy becomes the first senator to lose a primary since 2017 and the first elected senator to lose one since 2012. President Trump posting on social media early Saturday that American Nigerian forces executed a mission to eliminate ISIS leader Abu Bilal al-Minuki. Defense Secretary Pete Hegseth posting protecting Christians was part of the rationale for the operation. At a voting rights rally Saturday in Alabama, Democratic Senator Cory Booker accusing the Supreme Court of attacking the rights of black people.
2: You see, we have seen this before, where some people in black robes try to deny or take away our rights.
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And it's powered by the Midway Auto Dealerships here on Y102. 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
4: ABC News, I'm Dave Packer. The Trump administration now ramping up pressure on Cuba.
5: Sources tell ABC News that the U.S. could announce a criminal indictment against former Cuban President Raul Castro as early as next week. Now, this is being investigated by the Southern District of Florida, and it stems around the 1996 shoot down of planes that were operated by the humanitarian group Brothers of the Rescue.
4: ABC's Alex Brochet. President Trump posting on social media that American and Nigerian forces executed a mission to eliminate ISIS leader Abu Bilal al-Manuki. President writing in the post, al-Manuki will no longer terrorize the people of Africa or help plan operations to target Americans. South Carolina prosecutors signaling they may pursue the death penalty in the retrial of Alec Murdoch. The World Health Organization has determined that Ebola outbreak in Chicago, in Congo and Uganda constitutes a public health emergency of international concern. This is ABC News.
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8: ABC News, I'm Dave Packard. Two Republican challengers, Representative Julia Letlow and State Treasurer John Fleming, will advance to a runoff election in Louisiana's closely watched GOP primary. That, according to the Associated Press projection, it's a defeat for Senator Bill Cassidy, who had drawn the ire of President Trump. Cassidy becomes the first senator to lose a primary since 2017 and the first elected senator to lose one since 2012. President Trump posting on social media early Saturday that American Nigerian forces executed a mission to eliminate ISIS leader Abu Bilal al-Minuki. Defense Secretary Pete Hegseth posting protecting Christians was part of the rationale for the operation. At a voting rights rally Saturday in Alabama, Democratic Senator Cory Booker accusing the Supreme Court of attacking the rights of black people.
9: You see, we have seen this before, where some people in black robes try to deny or take away our rights.
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1: ABC News, I'm Dave Packer. The Trump administration now ramping up pressure on Cuba.
2: Sources tell ABC News that the U.S. could announce a criminal indictment against former Cuban President Raul Castro as early as next week. Now, this is being investigated by the Southern District of Florida, and it stems around the 1996 shootdown of planes that were operated by the humanitarian group Brothers of the Rescue.
3: ABC's Alex Brochet. President Trump posting on social media that American and Nigerian forces executed a mission to eliminate ISIS leader Abu Bilal al-Manuki. President writing in the post, al-Manuki will no longer terrorize the people of Africa or help plan operations to target Americans. South Carolina prosecutors signaling they may pursue the death penalty in the retrial of Alec Murdoch. The World Health Organization has determined that Ebola outbreak in Chicago, in Congo and Uganda constitutes a public health emergency of international concern. This is ABC News.
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7: ABC News, I'm Dave Packer. Two Republican challengers, Representative Julia Letlow and State Treasurer John Fleming, will advance to a runoff election in Louisiana's closely watched GOP primary. That, according to the Associated Press projection, it's a defeat for Senator Bill Cassidy, who had drawn the ire of President Trump. Cassidy becomes the first senator to lose a primary since 2017 and the first elected senator to lose one since 2012. President Trump posting on social media early Saturday that American-Nigerian forces executed a mission to eliminate ISIS leader Abu Bilal al-Minuki. Defense Secretary Pete Hegseth posting protecting Christians was part of the rationale for the operation. At a voting rights rally Saturday in Alabama, Democratic Senator Cory Booker accusing the Supreme Court of attacking the rights of black people.
8: You see, we have seen this before, where some people in black robes try to deny or take away our rights.
7: This is ABC News.
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We're here. Some days we're just waking up too, but most days we're awake. 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We've got a morning show. 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
9: ABC News, I'm Dave Packer. Two Republican challengers, Representative Julia Letlow and State Treasurer John Fleming, will advance to a runoff election in Louisiana's closely watched GOP primary. That, according to the Associated Press projection, it's a defeat for Senator Bill Cassidy, who had drawn the ire of President Trump. Cassidy becomes the first senator to lose a primary since 2017 and the first elected senator to lose one since 2012. President Trump posting on social media early Saturday that American-Nigerian forces executed a mission to eliminate ISIS leader Abu Bilal al-Minuki. Defense Secretary Pete Hegseth posting protecting Christians was part of the rationale for the operation. At a voting rights rally Saturday in Alabama, Democratic Senator Cory Booker accusing the Supreme Court of attacking the rights of black people.
10: You see, we have seen this before, where some people in black robes try to deny or take away our rights.
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11: I'm U.S. Transportation Secretary Sean Duffy. The sound of a seatbelt. 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
6: ABC News, I'm Wayne Cabot. A Republican senator who defied Trump is sent packing by voters in Louisiana. Bill Cassidy losing in the primary 5 years after voting to convict in the Trump impeachment trial over the January 6th attack on the Capitol. Trump campaigned to get Cassidy booted, calling him a sleazebag, and Cassidy said in defeat,
7: "of character and integrity."
6: One more time on that.
7: "Insults only bother me if they come from somebody of character and integrity."
6: He's the first senator to lose a primary since 2017. Public health emergency declared by the World Health Organization after Ebola turned up in the capital of Congo, 600 miles away from the disease epicenter. There are 300 suspected cases. There are 88 deaths. But the WHO says that there is no need to close down the borders. This is ABC News.
8: Well, good morning, kiddo. 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

0: Rise Up Country coming up in just a minute. Luke Bryan is going to tell us about why he constantly prays for his children. And I understand it being a dad. Now, I'll share a phrase with you that I always share with my kids when they went out. I said, make sure you're a smart banana. They say, what? A smart banana always sticks with the bunch. I'll be right back.
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0: It's Chase Rice and Florida Georgia Line. Drinking beer, talking God. Amen. Good morning. Thanks for calling Rise Up Country. Today we're talking about saying prayers like a farmer and keeping the faith. You got a story about that?
1: Both my parents lost their job about 2 years ago. My mom's found a job but took a huge pay cut. My dad hasn't been able to find a job. He opened up a car lot with his dad, so they've been selling cars. So I was just home for the weekend because they're in the process of losing everything. See, my dad lost his truck. They just lost the house, which was the house that my dad grew up in. He's lived there 30 years of his life. So we've downsized to a house that's probably about fourth of the size of what we're used to, but I think this has brought them closer than they've ever been. And I just think that we've all realized no matter where we're at, as long as we're family and we're together, that's really all that matters. And I'm just proud to have them as my parents.
0: Well, she's proud of the house they built, isn't she? Here's Brooks and Dunn.

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7: ABC News, I'm Wayne Cabot. Can he do that? Some of the reaction to President Trump's reported request to be paid more than $1 billion by taxpayers to a commission in exchange for dropping his lawsuit against the IRS.
8: Sources say the commission would be under no obligation to disclose the process of awarding any compensation. Trump would not be personally eligible to receive payments, but sources say entities associated with him would be. As would the 1,600 individuals charged in the January 6th Capitol attack that Trump pardoned his first day in office last year.
7: ABC's Allison Kosick. Louisiana's Bill Cassidy is the first senator to lose a primary since 2017, primaried by President Trump for voting against Trump in the January 6th impeachment trial. A driver has plowed into cars and people overnight in East Oakland, California, killing three. The driver is among the injured. This is ABC News.
9: Well, good morning, kiddo. 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
22: Hi, this is John, and so many times I hear people say, well, if I had this kind of money, here's what I would do with it. I would help this person, I would help that person. But I'll tell you how I feel. You can help right now. Even a couple bucks can make a difference in someone's life. I saw this story at the Good News Network. It said there was a young kid working at McDonald's named Hayden. A gentleman named Jason Mosier came in. He decided to go ahead and buy himself a meal. It was $8. His card was declined. What did that young man do? Well, Hayden whipped out his own card, put it in there, and said, "No, sir, don't worry about it. I got it." And you know, most people don't carry money. In fact, Jason said he only had four $1 bills in his pocket, tried to give it to Hayden, and Hayden wasn't backing down. He said he just wanted to pay it forward. If you want to see the whole story along with photos, just go to our Facebook page at Rise Up Country. One thing about Hayden, someone raised him to be humble and kind. You know

Coming up this hour, Luke Bryan is going to tell us what makes us country. And Cody Johnson has a story all about what changed him into a brand new man.

0: 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Today we've been talking about having the prayer and having the faith of a farmer and how it can change your life.
1: One person that had greatest effect on my life was my vocational agriculture teacher in high school and the Future Farmers of America. It's been 52 years now, and I've tried to live my life by the president's charge that was given at each FFA meeting. As we mingle with others, let us be just in our dealings, courteous to everyone, and above all, honest and fair in the game of life. Thank you.

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0: Scotty O here. Just wanting to say a great big thank you for waking up with us each weekday morning from 6 to 10 right here on Y102. 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
22: Hi, this is John back with the Rise Up Stars and Stripes salute. You know, a little boy sometimes can stop someone in the military in their tracks.
23: A little boy going to Disney World for the first time. Before that, he had just seen the movie Men of Honor. Going through the airport in Orlando, he saw two guys carrying their duffel bags that were in the military. He stopped and let go of his grandmother's hand and gave them men a salute. And instead of passing that little boy by, those two guys put down their duffels and returned that little boy's salute. I just thought you'd want to know that.

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1: Welcome back. Hi, I'm Big Steve Kelly here. We're calling this week's show The Silver Medalist, meaning the songs that only made it to number two on the charts. Heartbreaking for the artists, but a big hit nonetheless. So let's dig in, shall we? Up first, this one from Travis Tritt that peaked at number two behind Meet in the Middle by Diamond Rio. Travis wrote this song after his second divorce was finalized. He says it literally handed his ex-wife a quarter and told her the line, "Here's a quarter, call someone who cares."

stayed at number two for 2 weeks from the man who's won more CMA awards than any other male artist in history. 27, in fact, and counting for Vince Gill on Retro Country USA. Big Steve here with you, and Trisha Yearwood found herself at number two in 1993 and was blocked from number one by George Strait's Heartland. Oh, and another fun fact, in the video, you'll spy a before he was famous Matthew McConaughey playing the Joe in question in Walk Away

in a week or two, peaked at number two in 92 for Diamond Rio. This is Retro Country USA. I'm your weekly host, Big Steve Kelly from the Kelly Ranch Studios. And that same year, Tanya Tucker got held up at number two with approximately and appropriately two sparrows in a hurricane. She's

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Cyrus on Retro Country USA. I'm Big Steve with you here, and we're looking at the silver medalist this weekend. Those are the songs that only made it to number two. And in 1994, Colin Ray released this song about recovery and sobriety, and it became a staple at AA meetings across the country. Here's Little Rock on Retro Country USA.

Steve Kelly here in the air chair. This song was inspired by a series of Geritol commercials in the 70s with a tagline, "My wife, I think I'll keep her." Here's Mary Chapin Carpenter with "He Thinks He'll..."

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competitor Clay Walker with Hypnotize the Moon, a number two song in 1996. I'm Big Steve Kelly on Retro Country USA, and after putting 11 number one songs on the charts, Brooks and Dunn stalled out at number two in 1997 with this one and stayed there for 2 weeks. He's got you on Retro Country USA.

0: on Retro Country USA with her very first big hit. I'm Big Steve Kelly, and after a quick break, I'm going to come right back with more Silver Medalist.
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13: ABC News, I'm Wayne Cabot. Unconstitutional, says Jamie Raskin, top Democrat on the House Judiciary Committee. What President Trump wants to do, have U.S. taxpayers pay off Trump allies, including January 6th rioters.
14: Congress never passed a slush fund for the oath, you know, the Oath Keepers and the Proud Boys and the rioters and insurrectionists, and we never would do that. So it's very clearly being made up by the president.
13: This $1.7 billion fund would be a condition for Trump to settle his $10 billion lawsuit against the IRS. No one has claimed responsibility for sending a drone into a nuclear power plant today in the United Arab Emirates, causing a generator fire but no radiation leak. Iran is suspected. The World Health Organization says there's no need to close down the borders, but it's declared a public health emergency in Congo and Uganda, at least 87 dead, 100 sick, as workers race to contain an awful disease. This is ABC News.
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Country USA. I'm your weekly host, Big Steve Kelly from the Kelly Ranch Studios. And before he was a country hitmaker, Hal Ketchum was a master carpenter and furniture maker. And back in 1991, Reba McEntire kept past the point of rescue, away from number one with her smash, Is There Life Out There? And before Henry Paul was the lead singer of Blackhawk, he was the founder of the southern rock band The Outlaws. Here's Henry with Blackhawk and Every Once in a While.

After they became a bit of a party band, The Walk was something very different for Sawyer Brown. They took it to number two in 1991. I'm Big Steve Kelly here on Retro Country USA, and this is the song that put Kenny Chesney on the map. Me and You on Retro Country USA.

0: Hollywood with a very big number two hit in 1997 that was on the soundtrack to the movie Con Air. I'm Big Steve Kelly on Retro Country USA, and more silver medalists are coming right up.
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16: 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Woo!

You know him as a singer, but did you know that Leroy Parnell is a legendary slide guitar player? I'm Big Steve Kelly, and you're hearing Retro Country USA. Rick Trevino recorded his debut album in both English and Spanish. That's a first for a big label at the time. And in 1996, he took Learning As You Go to number 2.

hit after being discovered by Tim McGraw. Joe DiMessina there on Retro Country USA. I'm Big Steve, and this song stalled out at number 2 for Mark Chestnut, who, by the way, has been happily married to his wife Tracy since 1992. Despite this song about divorce, going through the Big D on Retro Country USA.

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10: ABC News, I'm Wayne Cabot. Criticism coming in from both parties on President Trump's reported offer to drop his lawsuit against the IRS in exchange for $1.7 billion taxpayer dollars for a fund to compensate allies, including those who stormed the Capitol. Jamie Raskin, lead Democrat on the House Judiciary Committee on ABC's This Week.
11: This, of course, is a political grievance fund that Donald Trump can use to pay off his friends. If these people have a valid cause of action, they should bring it to the court like every other American does.
10: Republican Senator Thomas Massie agrees the president can't just create a fund, but says he may have a point.
12: We should change those laws so that to give people standing when they've had their rights violated, because people have been wronged.
10: Overnight, Ukraine sent hundreds of drones into and around Moscow, the largest attack yet. A 27-year-old Bulgarian is the winner of the Eurovision contest. This is ABC News.
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Retro Country USA. I'm Big Steve Kelly, and our final silver medalist this weekend is one that also stalled at number two for Toby Keith in 1993. A little less talk

0: was kept out of the number one slot by Faith Hill's Wild One back in 93. Toby Keith wrapping things up this weekend. Thanks for joining me. I'll be back next weekend with another edition of Retro Country USA. 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

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Hey, this is Scotty O. Enjoy these 50-minute music hours. We got plenty of country for whatever it is that you're doing. And hit up the Y102 social zone when you're on social this weekend.

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9: ABC News, I'm Wayne Cabot. Pushback from both parties over President Trump's plan to have taxpayers pay Trump allies, including January 6th rioters, with a $1.7 billion fund. Democrat Jamie Raskin says it's illegal. Republican Thomas Massie says the president doesn't have the authority. Both were on ABC's This Week. And Senator Massie's up for re-election this week in a Kentucky primary that President Trump wants him to lose.
10: I think that's going to help my fundraising at thomasmassie.com. Every time he tweets about me, it's good for, you know, some money coming in because people don't like that.
9: A Republican senator who defied Trump is sent packing by voters in Louisiana. Bill Cassidy lost his primary 5 years after voting to convict Trump in the January 6th attack. A video on social media shows kids in the Vatican teaching the Pope the viral 6-7 hand gesture. And Leo managed to get it right, impressing the young faithful. This is ABC News.
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8: ABC News, I'm Wayne Cabot. Pushback from both parties over President Trump's plan to have taxpayers pay Trump allies, including January 6th rioters, with a $1.7 billion fund. Democrat Jamie Raskin says it's illegal. Republican Thomas Massie says the president doesn't have the authority. Both were on ABC's This Week. And Senator Massie's up for re-election this week in a Kentucky primary that President Trump wants him to lose.
9: I think that's going to help my fundraising at thomasmassie.com. Every time he tweets about me, it's good for, you know, some money coming in because people don't like that.
8: A Republican senator who defied Trump is sent packing by voters in Louisiana. Bill Cassidy lost his primary 5 years after voting to convict Trump in the January 6th attack. A video on social media shows kids in the Vatican teaching the Pope the viral 6-7 hand gesture. And Leo managed to get it right, impressing the young faithful. This is ABC News.
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today, Potts Farm was a place to go. Load a truck up, hit the dirt road. 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King and the Can and the Marlboro Man. Jack and Jim were a few good men. 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And all this small town, he said, she said. 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Watch your mouth. 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I'm tired of talking, man. Y'all ain't listening to more dirt.

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0: Scotty O, and from 6 to 10 weekday mornings, we like to wake people up. We're here. Some days we're just waking up too, but most days we're awake. 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We've got a morning show. It's on from 6 to 10. We're in this morning thing together. So join Lisa and I from 6 to 10 weekday mornings on the Scotty O Show, and it's powered by the Midway Auto Dealerships here on Y102. 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
14: ABC News, I'm Mike Dabusky. The Department of Justice is finalizing a plan to establish a fund to finance payouts to people who claim they were wronged by the government. ABC's Catherine Falders.
15: Sources tell ABC News that under the terms of the potential agreement, which sources caution are not final until publicly announced, Trump would have the authority to remove members of the commission running the fund without cause, and the commission would be under no obligation to disclose its procedures or decision-making process. The move even alarmed some Republicans. Democrats saying Trump is creating a political slush fund that is utterly fraudulent.
14: Republican Senator Bill Cassidy became the first senator since 2017 to lose a primary challenge last night in Louisiana. Representative Julia Letlow and State Treasurer John Fleming advanced to a runoff. No negotiations planned today in the LIRR strike. New York Governor Kathy Hochul urging both sides to come together to work it out before the work week starts. This is ABC News.
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0: 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Ladies and gentlemen, buckle up for another, That's a Pepper Thing. Meet Kim, who video calls her friends with her Dr. Pepper creamy coconut like it's a newborn baby.
2: Look who's here. I'm going to say hi.
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0: The can cannot wave.
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7: ABC News, I'm Mike Tabusky. Primary elections coming up this week include high-profile races in Alabama, Idaho, Oregon, Pennsylvania, and Georgia. Also in Kentucky, where Republican Thomas Massie is facing a tough primary challenge and increasing criticism from President Trump. Massie is part of a bipartisan chorus of voices now criticizing a proposed fund from the Trump administration, which would be used to finance payouts to those who claim they were wronged by the government. Democratic Representative Jamie Raskin also taking issue with the idea.
8: This is completely unconstitutional, and Congress has got to move to stop it, not just the courts.
7: Another hantavirus case has been confirmed in Canada from one of the passengers aboard that Dutch cruise vessel. Total cases worldwide now sits at 11. And in New York,
9: I'm urging all parties once again to bargain at the table and to get a deal done.
7: Governor Kathy Hochul weighing in on the Long Island Railroad strike, which could affect 250,000 passengers tomorrow. This is ABC News.
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11: ABC News, I'm Mike Tabusky. Primary elections coming up this week include high-profile races in Alabama, Idaho, Oregon, Pennsylvania, and Georgia. Also in Kentucky, where Republican Thomas Massey is facing a tough primary challenge and increasing criticism from President Trump. Massey is part of a bipartisan chorus of voices now criticizing a proposed fund from the Trump administration, which would be used to finance payouts to those who claim they were wronged by the government. Democratic Representative Jamie Raskin also taking issue with the idea.
12: This is completely unconstitutional, and Congress has got to move to stop it, not just the courts.
11: Another hantavirus case has been confirmed in Canada from one of the passengers aboard that Dutch cruise vessel. Total cases worldwide now sits at 11. And in New York,
13: I'm urging all parties once again to bargain at the table and to get a deal done.
11: Governor Kathy Hochul weighing in on the Long Island Railroad strike, which could affect 250,000 passengers tomorrow. This is ABC News.
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0: tornado watch information. The National Weather Service has issued tornado watch number 214, effective until 11 p.m. This watch includes the following counties: in Nebraska, Buffalo, Franklin, and Kearney. Remember, a tornado watch means the conditions are favorable for the development of severe weather, including tornadoes, large hail, and damaging winds, in and close to the watch area. While severe weather may not be imminent, persons should remain alert for rapidly changing weather conditions and listen for later statements and possible warnings. 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Repeating, tornado watch number 214 has been issued until 11 p.m. for the following counties: in Nebraska, Buffalo, Franklin, and Kearney.
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10: ABC News, I'm Mike Dubusky. The Trump administration is facing new pushback over a proposed Truth and Justice Commission. That organization would oversee a $1.7 billion fund aimed at financing payouts to people who claim to have been wronged by the government. The move, which hasn't been officially announced yet, would come in exchange for the president dropping his $10 billion lawsuit against the IRS. About 250,000 people could be in for a rough start to the work week tomorrow if the Long Island Railroad strike continues.
11: The walkout starting just after midnight Saturday after months of negotiations between the MTA and unions representing some 3,500 rail workers collapsed.
12: We're just looking for an agreement that ensures our members' standard of living. That's all this is about.
11: The main sticking points? Pay raises between 4.5% and 5%, along with health care costs.
10: ABC's Morgan Norwood at Penn Station. New York Governor Kathy Hochul urging those who can to work from home. This is ABC News.
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severe thunderstorm warning information. The National Weather Service in Hastings has issued a severe thunderstorm warning for northeastern Buffalo County, southeastern Sherman County, southwestern Howard County, northern Hall County, until 5 p.m. At 4:11 p.m., a severe thunderstorm was located near Ravenna, or 22 miles northeast of Kearney, moving northeast at 35 miles per hour. Expected hazards include ping pong ball size hail and 60 miles per hour wind gusts. This is a radar indicated threat. The following impacts are expected: people and animals outdoors will be injured. Expect hail damage to roofs, siding, windows, and vehicles. Expect wind damage to roofs, siding, and trees. This severe thunderstorm will be near Bolas around 4:20 p.m. Other locations in the path of the severe thunderstorm include Dan Nabrog and St. Paul. For your protection, move to an interior room on the lowest floor of a building. A tornado watch remains in effect until 11 p.m. for south central and central Nebraska. Repeating, a severe thunderstorm warning has been issued until 5 p.m. for the following counties in Nebraska: Buffalo, Hall, Howard, and Sherman.

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severe thunderstorm warning information. The National Weather Service in Hastings has issued a severe thunderstorm warning for Eastern Sherman County, Northwestern Howard County, until 5 p.m. At 4:20 p.m., a severe thunderstorm was located over Loop City, or 24 miles south of Ord, moving northeast at 15 miles per hour. Expected hazards include 60 miles per hour wind gusts and quarter-size hail. This is a radar-indicated threat. The following impacts are expected. Hail damage to vehicles is expected. Expect wind damage to roofs, siding, and trees. This severe thunderstorm will be near Loop City and Sherman Reservoir Dam around 4:25 p.m. For your protection, move to an interior room on the lowest floor of a building. A tornado watch remains in effect until 11 p.m. for central Nebraska. Repeating, a severe thunderstorm warning has been issued until 5 p.m. for the following counties in Nebraska, Howard and Sherman.

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Hey, this is Scotty O, and from 6 to 10 weekday mornings, we like to wake people up. We're here. Some days we're just waking up too, but most days we're awake. So we'll help wake you up. We've got a morning show. It's on from 6 to 10. We're in this morning thing together. So join Lisa and I from 6 to 10 weekday mornings on The Scotty O Show, and it's powered by the Midway Auto Dealerships here on Y102.

tornado warning information. The National Weather Service in Hastings has issued a tornado warning for West Central Merritt County, Southeastern Howard County, Northern Hall County, until 5:15 p.m. At 4:35 p.m., a severe thunderstorm capable of producing a tornado is located over Caro, or 16 miles west of Grand Island, moving northeast at 35 miles per hour. Expected hazards include tornado and hail up to 2 inches in diameter. This is a radar-indicated threat rotation. The following impacts are expected. Flying debris will be dangerous to those caught without shelter. Mobile homes will be damaged or destroyed. Damage to roofs, windows, and vehicles will occur. Tree damage is likely. This dangerous storm will be near Caro around 4:40 p.m. Jamnabrog around 4:45 p.m. Other locations in the path of this tornadic thunderstorm include St. Libor E. Take cover now. Move to a basement or an interior room on the lowest floor of a sturdy building. Avoid windows. If you are outdoors, in a mobile home, or in a vehicle, move to the closest substantial shelter and protect yourself from flying debris. Repeating, a tornado warning has been issued until 5:15 p.m. for the following counties, in Nebraska, Hall, Howard, and Merritt.

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12: ABC News, I'm Mike Dubusky. Major primary elections scheduled this week in Georgia, Kentucky, Pennsylvania, and elsewhere. Last night, Louisiana Republican Bill Cassidy conceded his race, the first senator to lose a primary challenge since 2017. A rare variant of Ebola is now being closely monitored in the Democratic Republic of the Congo. So far, at least 80 people are suspected to have died from the illness. Dr. Jean Kaseya, Director General of Africa's Centers for Disease Control and Prevention.
13: We need, in Africa, to start to say, we must manufacture vaccines, medicines that we need, because we cannot on a daily basis, when we have an outbreak, to be on panic mode. Currently, I'm on panic mode because people are dying. I don't have medicines.
12: And an Air Force base outside Boise, Idaho has been locked down after two planes appear to have crashed in midair. Emergency responders now on the scene. This is ABC News.
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severe thunderstorm warning information. The National Weather Service in Hastings has issued a severe thunderstorm warning for southern Greeley County, southwestern Nance County, northeastern Sherman County, western Merritt County, Howard County, until 5:45 p.m. At 4:55 p.m., severe thunderstorms were located along a line extending from near Coatesfield to near Farwell, moving northeast at 35 miles per hour. Expected hazards include tennis ball-sized hail and 60 miles per hour wind gusts. This is a radar-indicated threat. The following impacts are expected. People and animals outdoors will be injured. Expect hail damage to roofs, siding, windows, and vehicles. Expect wind damage to roofs, siding, and trees. Severe thunderstorms will be near St. Paul, Elba, and Coatesfield around 5 p.m. Ballback and Cushing around 5:15 p.m. Other locations in the path of these severe thunderstorms include Greeley. For your protection, move to an interior room on the lowest floor of a building. A tornado watch remains in effect until 11 p.m. for central Nebraska. Repeating, a severe thunderstorm warning has been issued until 5:45 p.m. for the following counties in Nebraska: Greeley, Howard, Merrick, Nance, and Sherman.

0: continuing severe weather coverage from the Y102 WeatherTight Insulation Storm Center.
1: And we have a tornado warning for west central Merritt County, southeastern Howard, northeastern Hall counties. 448, a severe thunderstorm capable of producing a tornado is located near the Hall and County, Howard County line between Cairo and Dannebrog, 14 miles northwest of Grand Island, moving northeast at 35. Tornado and 2-inch hail. Radar indicated rotation. Flying debris were dangerous to those caught without shelter. Mobile homes will be damaged or destroyed. Damage to roofs, windows, and vehicles will occur. Tree damage is likely. This dangerous storm will be near St. Laborie about 5:05 and through Dannebrog as we speak. Take cover now. Move to a basement, interior room. On the lowest floor of a sturdy building, avoid windows. If you're outdoors, in a mobile home or in a vehicle, move to the closest substantial shelter and protect yourself from flying debris. There's also a tornado watch in effect until 11 o'clock, and that is for a line from Ord to Kearney and directly south and east and northeast. So Buffalo County, Sherman County are part of that tornado watch. However, Custer County and Dawson County are not. So it's expected that these storms will form in and between the Tri-Cities and move off to the northeast here for tonight. So once again, a tornado warning in effect for west central Merritt County, southeastern Howard, north central Hall counties at 4:53. A confirmed tornado located near Hall and Howard County line, just south of Dannebrog, 14 miles northwest of Grand Island, moving northeast at 35. Damaging tornado and 2-inch hail. Weather spotters confirmed this tornado on the ground at the Hall and Howard County line, 14 miles northwest of Grand Island, moving northeast at 35. More weather information, tornadic information online at krny.com. We'll keep you updated as conditions warrant.
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tornado warning information. The National Weather Service in Hastings has issued a tornado warning for southeastern Nance County, northern Merritt County, west central Polk County, southeastern Howard County, until 6:15 p.m. At 5:07 p.m., a confirmed large and extremely dangerous tornado is located near St. Liborie, or 15 miles north of Grand Island, moving northeast at 45 miles per hour. This is a particularly dangerous situation. Take cover now. Expected hazards included a damaging tornado. A tornado has been confirmed by train spotters. The following impacts are expected. You are in a life-threatening situation. Flying debris may be deadly to those caught without shelter. Mobile homes will be destroyed. Considerable damage to homes, businesses, and vehicles is likely, and complete destruction is possible. The tornado will be near Palmer around 5:15 p.m. Archer around 5:25 p.m. To repeat, a large, extremely dangerous and potentially deadly tornado is on the ground. To protect your life, take cover now. Move to a basement or an interior room on the lowest floor of a sturdy building. Avoid windows. If you are outdoors, in a mobile home, or in a vehicle, move to the closest substantial shelter and protect yourself from flying debris. Repeating, a tornado warning has been issued until 06:15 p.m. for the following counties: in Nebraska, Howard, Merrick, Nance, and Polk,

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1: And this latest update from the National Weather Service, tornado warning for eastern Nance, southeastern Nance, northern Merritt County, west central Polk County, and southeastern Howard to 6:15 at 5:07. A confirmed large and extremely dangerous tornado located near St. Labore, 15 miles north of Grand Island, moving northeast at 45. This is a particularly dangerous situation. Take cover now. Damaging tornado. Weather spotters confirmed tornado. If you're in the path of this life-threatening situation, flying debris will be deadly. Those caught out without shelter, mobile homes were destroyed. Considerable damage to homes, businesses, and vehicles likely, and complete destruction is possible. The tornado around Palmer at 5:15 and Archer around 5:25. Once again, tornado warning for southeastern Nance County, northern Merritt County, west central Polk County, southeastern Howard County until 6:15. 5:07, a confirmed large and extremely dangerous tornado is located near St. Labore, 15 miles north of Grand Island, moving northeast at 45. This is a particularly dangerous situation. Take cover now. Further updates, krny.com.
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1: And this update from 5:16. A tornado warning remains in effect till 6:15, southeastern Nance, northern Merrick, west central Polk, southeastern Howard counties. At 5:16, a confirmed large and extremely dangerous tornado located near Palmer, 17 miles north of Grand Island, moving northeast at 45. Particularly dangerous situation, to do take cover now. Damaging tornado, weather spot has confirmed this, as does radar, a very defined hook echo moving through the town of Palmer. Archer here at 5:25. Repeat, a large, extremely dangerous and potentially deadly tornado on the ground. Protect your life, take cover now. 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
2: Severe thunderstorm warning information. The National Weather Service in Hastings has issued a severe thunderstorm warning for southwestern Clay County, northern Knuckles County, northeastern Webster County until 5:45 p.m. At 5:21 p.m., a severe thunderstorm was located near Guy Rock, or 30 miles south of Hastings, moving northeast at 40 miles per hour. Expected hazards include ping pong ball size hail and 60 miles per hour wind gusts. This is a radar-indicated threat. The following impacts are expected. People and animals outdoors will be injured. Expect hail damage to roofs, siding, windows, and vehicles. Expect wind damage to roofs, siding, and trees. This severe thunderstorm will be near Nelson around 5:35 p.m. For your protection, move to an interior room on the lowest floor of a building. A tornado watch remains in effect until 11 p.m. for South Central Nebraska. Repeating, a severe thunderstorm warning has been issued until 5:45 p.m. for the following counties in Nebraska: Clay, Knuckles, and Webster.

0: severe thunderstorm warning information. The National Weather Service in Hastings has issued a severe thunderstorm warning for northwestern Nance County until 6:15 p.m. At 5:28 p.m., a severe thunderstorm was located near Cushing, or 27 miles north of Grand Island, moving northeast at 35 miles per hour. This is a destructive storm for Nance County. Expected hazards include softball-sized hail and 60 miles per hour wind gusts. This is a radar-indicated threat. The following impacts are expected. People and animals outdoors will be severely injured. Expect shattered windows, extensive damage to roofs, siding, and vehicles. Locations impacted include Belgrade. For your protection, move to an interior room on the lowest floor of a building. This is a dangerous storm. Prepare immediately for large destructive hail capable of producing significant damage. People outside should move to shelter inside a strong building and stay away from windows. A tornado watch remains in effect until 11 p.m. for central Nebraska. Repeating, a severe thunderstorm warning has been issued until 06:15 p.m. for the following county, Nance, Nebraska.
1: West Central Polk Counties. Take cover now, move to a basement or an interior room on the lowest floor of a sturdy building and avoid windows. But again, this tornado warning, which has produced a large tornado that was reported near the St. Laborie area just a little bit ago. Seen pictures of this massive tornado and also radar indicated as well. But this is a real deal, folks. So again, if you are near the St. Laborie, Palmer area, take shelter right now. This is a large tornado, as a tornado warning is in effect again until 6:15 for southeastern Nance, northern Merrick, and west central Polk County. So just keep that in mind. Also, along with that as well, we still have a severe thunderstorm warning in effect until about another 15 minutes or so, 5:45 p.m. for southeastern Greeley, southwestern Nance, western Merrick, and northeastern Howard counties. This is a destructive storm for Cushing and the surrounding area. This is, again, 20 miles north of Grand Island, moving northeast at 35 miles an hour. So it is not a fast-moving storm. This severe thunderstorm will remain mainly over rural areas of southeastern Greeley, southwestern Nance, western Merrick, and northeastern Howard counties. There is also a separate severe thunderstorm warning that will go into effect or is in effect until 5:45 for northeastern Jewell, western Knuckles, and southeastern Webster counties. So again, lots of thunderstorms popping up this afternoon and evening as we anticipated it to happen. But again, the main threat right now is near Palmer, north of the Grand, northeast of Grand Island, because of that tornado warning in effect until about 6:15 p.m. already has produced a large tornado near the St. Laborie area. We'll continue to keep you updated right here on Y102.
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0: Severe thunderstorm warning information. The National Weather Service in Hastings has issued a severe thunderstorm warning for Clay County, Northern Knuckles County, Southwestern York County, Southeastern Hamilton County, Western Fillmore County, until 6:30 p.m. At 5:41 p.m., severe thunderstorms were located along a line extending from near Fairfield to near Nelson, moving northeast at 35 miles per hour. Expected hazards include ping pong ball size hail and 60 miles per hour wind gusts. This is a radar-indicated threat. The following impacts are expected. People and animals outdoors will be injured. Expect hail damage to roofs, siding, windows, and vehicles. Expect wind damage to roofs, siding, and trees. Severe thunderstorms will be near Clay Center and Edgar around 5:45 p.m. Hung and Sarenville around 5:55 p.m. Sutton around 6 p.m. Other locations in the path of these severe thunderstorms include Chicley, Grafton, Geneva, and Lushton. This includes Interstate 80 between mile markers 343 and 346. For your protection, move to an interior room on the lowest floor of a building. A tornado watch remains in effect until 11 p.m. for south central and east central Nebraska. Repeating, a severe thunderstorm warning has been issued until 6:30 p.m. for the following counties in Nebraska: Clay, Fillmore, Hamilton, Knuckles, and York.
1: To a basement if you can at this point, but this is a nasty, nasty tornado warning still in effect. Also along with that, there is still a severe thunderstorm warning that is in effect until 5:45. So that one will probably be extended. We'll check here in just a moment. But this was for southeastern Greeley, Nance, and western Mare counties, also northeastern Howard counties. Further to the south around the Nebraska-Kansas line, there is a severe thunderstorm warning in effect until, again, 5:45, so about ready to expire as well. For western Knuckles and southeastern Webster counties, this was located near Bostwick or 31 miles west of Belleville, Kansas, moving northeast at 30 miles an hour. So this is a slower storm. 60-mile-per-hour wind gusts and half-dollar size hail are associated with that storm. So nasty, nasty big-size hail with that. We all know about the size of the hail that we had yesterday. Seeing that today, unfortunately, as well. But again, if you're in the Palmer area or towards Fullerton, you need to take cover at the moment as that tornado warning is still in effect for those areas until 6:15 p.m. We'll continue to keep you updated right here on Y102.
2: Yeah, baby. 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
3: Severe thunderstorm warning information. The National Weather Service in Hastings has issued a severe thunderstorm warning for northeastern Nance County until 6:15 p.m. At 5:52 p.m., severe thunderstorms were located along a line extending from near Belgrade to near Fullerton, moving northeast at 55 miles per hour. These are destructive storms for Genoa. Expected hazards include baseball-sized hail and 60 miles per hour wind gusts. This is a radar-indicated threat. The following impacts are expected. People and animals outdoors will be severely injured. Expect shattered windows, extensive damage to roofs, siding, and vehicles. Severe thunderstorms will be near Genoa around 6 p.m. For your protection, move to an interior room on the lowest floor of a building. These are dangerous storms. Prepare immediately for large destructive hail capable of producing significant damage. People outside should move to shelter inside a strong building and stay away from windows. These are dangerous storms, producing large hail driven by severe winds. Seek shelter now inside a sturdy structure and stay away from windows. If you are caught outdoors, cover your head and neck. A tornado watch remains in effect until 11 p.m. for central Nebraska. Repeating, a severe thunderstorm warning has been issued until 06:15 p.m. for the following county, Nance, Nebraska.
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severe thunderstorm warning information. The National Weather Service in Hastings has issued a severe thunderstorm warning for Eastern Nance County, Merritt County, until 6:45 p.m. At 5:59 p.m., severe thunderstorms were located along a line extending from near Fullerton to near Archer, moving northeast at 35 miles per hour. Expected hazards include golf ball-sized hail and 60 miles per hour wind gusts. This is a radar-indicated threat. The following impacts are expected. People and animals outdoors will be injured. Expect hail damage to roofs, siding, windows, and vehicles. Expect wind damage to roofs, siding, and trees. Severe thunderstorms will be near Fullerton around 6:05 p.m. Juneau around 6:10 p.m. For your protection, move to an interior room on the lowest floor of a building. A tornado watch remains in effect until 11 p.m. for South Central, Central and East Central Nebraska. Repeating, a severe thunderstorm warning has been issued until 6:45 p.m. for the following counties in Nebraska, Merritt and Nance.

severe thunderstorm warning information. The National Weather Service in Hastings has issued a severe thunderstorm warning for northeastern Clay County, York County, southeastern Hamilton County, south central Polk County, until 6:30 p.m. At 6:03 p.m., a severe thunderstorm was located near Henderson, or 16 miles southwest of York, moving northeast at 35 miles per hour. Expected hazards include ping pong ball size hail and 60 miles per hour wind gusts. This is a radar indicated threat. The following impacts are expected: people and animals outdoors will be injured. Expect hail damage to roofs, siding, windows, and vehicles. Expect wind damage to roofs, siding, and trees. This severe thunderstorm will be near Henderson around 6:10 p.m. Bradshaw around 6:15 p.m. This includes Interstate 80 between mile markers 334 and 360. For your protection, move to an interior room on the lowest floor of a building. A tornado watch remains in effect until 11 p.m. for south central and east central Nebraska. Repeating, a severe thunderstorm warning has been issued until 6:30 p.m. for the following counties in Nebraska: Clay, Hamilton, Polk, and York.

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1: It's Tyler with you back here on Y-102. Hopefully you are staying safe if you are to the eastern portion of our listening area, in particular north of Grand Island, northeast of the Grand Island area. There was a huge tornado that, looking at the videos, talking to some folks that were around there, that unfortunately sounds like leveled a house or two near the St. Laborie area from what was probably about an hour ago is when that tornado rolled through. Some of our staff that live near the Palmer area sent me some pictures and massive hailstones. There's a picture he has that he sent me with these hail that are probably every bit of at least baseball size. In some of them are golf ball size hail, but almost falling out of the palm of his hand, shattering some windows in the area, in the Palmer area in particular. So that is kind of what we're learning in terms of damage and just different pictures and all that stuff. We'll also like to hear from you. Obviously, if you are going to relay us any pictures, any information, please do it in a safe manner. You can do that in many different ways. The Appalachian Construction Services text line 308-698-2102. Or our Facebook page, whether it's Y102 or Central Nebraska Today Facebook page. Those are different options. We are looking right now. The tornado warning was able to expire. So that is the good news as it moved past the Palmer area, but it's now starting to infiltrate western Fullerton. So just keep that in mind if you're in that area. Otherwise, as we look at all these different severe thunderstorm warnings that are currently going on, let's give you an update of where we are at this moment. There is a severe thunderstorm warning that is in effect for northeastern Clay County, York County, southeastern Hamilton County, and south central Polk County until 6:30 p.m. This thunderstorm was located near Henderson, or 16 miles southwest of York, moving northeast at 35 miles an hour. Ping pong ball size hail and 60 mile per hour winds have been associated with that storm. This thunderstorm will be near the Henderson and Bradshaw area any moment. Also, a severe thunderstorm warning in effect until 6:30 for eastern Clay, northeastern Knuckles, southwestern York, and southeastern Hamilton and western Fillmore counties. Same thing, ping pong ball size hail and 60 mile per hour wind gusts. There is a severe thunderstorm warning until 6:30 for eastern Knuckles and western Thayer counties. And then right now we are seeing in eastern Nance County and Merritt County until 6:45 for a severe thunderstorm warning as well. So that is the latest update. Again, the good news is at least that those tornado warnings were able to expire. Unfortunately, with a big tornado that was reported near north of St. Laborie, possible damage to houses, leveling houses. We'll follow up on that with our news team and try to get more information, but large hail as well. Keep it tuned here to Y-102 for your latest in all severe weather coverage.

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severe thunderstorm warning information. The National Weather Service in Hastings has issued a severe thunderstorm warning for York County, Eastern Hamilton County, Hope County, until 7:15 p.m. At 6:22 p.m., severe thunderstorms were located along a line extending from near Hartville to near Stockton, moving northeast at 35 miles per hour. Expected hazards include golf ball-sized hail and 60 miles per hour wind gusts. This is a radar-indicated threat. The following impacts are expected. People and animals outdoors will be injured. Expect hail damage to roofs, siding, windows, and vehicles. Expect wind damage to roofs, siding, and trees. Severe thunderstorms will be near Henderson, Polk, Bradshaw, and Hartville around 6:30 p.m. Other locations in the path of these severe thunderstorms include York, Stromsburg, Benedict, and Osceola. This includes Interstate 80 between mile markers 331 and 365. For your protection, move to an interior room on the lowest floor of a building. A tornado watch remains in effect until 11 p.m. for South Central, Central, and East Central Nebraska. Repeating, a severe thunderstorm warning has been issued until 07:15 p.m. for the following counties in Nebraska, Hamilton, Polk, and York.

severe thunderstorm warning information. The National Weather Service in Hastings has issued a severe thunderstorm warning for Eastern Knuckles County, Southeastern Fillmore County, Thayer County, until 7:15 p.m. At 6:24 p.m., a severe thunderstorm was located over Deschler, 21 miles north of Belleville, moving east at 40 miles per hour. Expected hazards include golf ball-sized hail and 60 miles per hour wind gusts. This is a radar-indicated threat. The following impacts are expected. People and animals outdoors will be injured. Expect hail damage to roofs, siding, windows, and vehicles. Expect wind damage to roofs, siding, and trees. This severe thunderstorm will be near Keyburn around 6:30 p.m. Other locations in the path of the severe thunderstorm include Alexandria. For your protection, move to an interior room on the lowest floor of a building. A tornado watch remains in effect until 11 p.m. for north-central Kansas and south-central and east-central Nebraska. Repeating, a severe thunderstorm warning has been issued until 07:15 p.m. for the following counties in Nebraska, Fillmore, Knuckles, and Thayer.

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severe thunderstorm warning information. The National Weather Service in Hastings has issued a severe thunderstorm warning for Eastern Nance County, Northeastern Merritt County, until 7:15 p.m. At 6:40 p.m., severe thunderstorms were located along a line extending from near Platte Center to 6 miles north of Clarks, moving northeast at 30 miles per hour. Expected hazards include golf ball-sized hail and 60 miles per hour wind gusts. Severe weather has been confirmed by emergency management. The following impacts are expected. People and animals outdoors will be injured. Expect hail damage to roofs, siding, windows, and vehicles. Expect wind damage to roofs, siding, and trees. Severe thunderstorms will be near Juneau around 6:45 p.m. For your protection, move to an interior room on the lowest floor of a building. A tornado watch remains in effect until 11 p.m. for South Central, Central, and East Central Nebraska. Repeating, a severe thunderstorm warning has been issued until 07:15 p.m. for the following counties in Nebraska, Merritt, and Nance.

0: We understand mornings are busy here at Y102. 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
1: 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The number of people 55 years of age and older find themselves homeless. In 2023-2024, Crossroads saw a 212% increase in the number of people who fit that category. Thank you for being a part of such an important ministry to elderly homeless people in central Nebraska.
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4: ABC News, I'm Chuck Sievertson. 10 apparently random shootings that terrorized folks in Austin, Texas this weekend. It caused a shelter-in-place alert are being investigated, police say, with two of the three people they were looking for in custody.
5: These individuals are armed and dangerous. They shot four people already today.
4: Emergency radio from Grotastify. Austin Police Chief Lisa Davis.
6: At this time, we can confirm that four individuals have been shot. One has sustained serious injury, and the other three minor injuries.
4: A person in Canada who was on that cruise ship has been confirmed with hantavirus. African public health officials say there have been more than 20 Ebola outbreaks in Congo and Uganda. A federal mediator ordering both sides back to the negotiations tonight in the Long Island Railroad strike. Two military jets collided in midair at an air show at an Air Force base outside Boise, Idaho. Military says the crews ejected safely. Oil prices are higher. This is ABC News.
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